103.5 The Beat, more than just music. There it is. Your weekend vibe continues right now. My name is Yasmin, and if you like me, you in a mood to be outside tonight. It's a Friday night.

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0: keep it right where it is. 1035. The beat. More than just music.
1: That's Seeker. I wonder if it's our next hit song, this.

103.5 The Beat, more than just music. Movado, never believe you. I mean, anyways, we ain't even getting to all that tonight. It's a Friday night. I'm feeling great. And it is 16 minutes after the hour of 8 o'clock. You're locked in to your weekend vibe. And shout out to you having it locked in tonight. And I hope you know where all roads lead. And we in 78 West tonight. Big up to Bubba. We can get into birthdays in just a minute. But first, I gotta say thanks to every single person who had their guesses, who had their money airs on, trying to get into the sound of money. Today was the final day, and just like the grand finale we should have, there was a final winner. So congratulations to you. I'm Andred. I bet that felt real good. On a Friday too, $1,035. I wonder if I know any R. Johnsons. I know any. Anyways, that's neither here nor there. If you know me, you know it's Yaz Temba. If you don't know what that means, I'll tell you in just a little bit. But don't forget, though, it's all brought to you by Island Lux Quick 5. You can still play Quick 5 today for your chance to win $50,000 every

0: in just a few minutes. But of course, I got some Drewski coming your way, some Bruno Mars, because of course, it's a Friday. It's a Friday. Bruno Mars feels like Fridays, and that's the vibe we're getting into. It's your weekend vibe. Keep it locked.
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That's why.

with Yasmin. 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That's just how it sounds, just how it's spelled, just how it pronounced. Don't ask. Enjoy people's culture and let it be. Again, this is your Weekend Vibe. You're locked in. And of course, it's time to get into birthdays. If you're celebrating a birthday today, happy birthday to you. Happy birthday to you. Happy birthday to you. You're celebrating with one of my all-time favorites, my good friend from grade 7. I wonder if I want to get bad and call him by government. Anyways, we all know him. We all love him. The one and only Bubba. He ain't never changed. I promise you. That's who was the same all his life. Ain't nothing ever changed. If you ever met someone who made a career out of being themselves, it's Bubba. Big up yourself, Bubba, and happy birthday to you. You are celebrating with some of my all-time favorites, including comedian Damon Wayans. He's 66 years old today, and he's more than a comedian, right? Like, you know the Wayans family. They come from showbiz. It's just a bunch of them. I think there's like 10 siblings. Damon is like the fourth, I think, of the 10. But definitely you remember him from Major Pain, My Wife and Kids. And if you're a little older than I, you remember him from In Living Color, that hit sitcom from the early 1990s. Also celebrating a birthday today, the one, the only, there's none other like her, Beyonce, the one and only Queen Bee. She is celebrating her 45th birthday today, and Beyonce is quite busy, as it seems. So it's been 20 years. How old are you? Okay, so it's been 20 years since Beyonce has released her album, B-Day. I remember me and my auntie being in front of the front room TV watching VH1 when the music videos was coming out for this. And I mean, we were just gagged. Learning the choreography, there was nothing like when Beyonce dropped this album. And so, in proper Miss Carter fashion, there is a new 31-track project, which is the reissue of this album, right? Marking, of course, like I said, the 20-year anniversary. And all the songs are pretty much the same. Of course, there are some tracks that have been leaked before. Yeah, there are some things you may have heard before that's on there. But there's one track in particular that she features with Pharrell, and it's called Can I Watch You. It's said to be a real sultry and sexy song. I haven't had the moment yet. That ain't my vibe tonight. I'm turning up, so we'll check Beyonce on her birthday tomorrow. But that's what's going on. And of course, you can't mention the queen without playing the queen. So before she re-released this album, this was her latest, and must I say, I'm obsessed with it. It's called Morning Dew Dunk by Beyonce. Keep your dials locked. It's your Weekend Vibe.

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That's when I knew that your heart was scarring. 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

0: the beat more than just music. 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I really wish someone would enlighten me. It makes me feel, you know, old. But anyways, it is 54 minutes after the hour of 8 o'clock. And of course, you're locked in to your weekend vibe. And we've got your weekend vibe mix coming up on the other side of the hour to take you throughout. But I got a question. And it's kind of for everybody with a cell phone. But mostly, let's just say, the working class, yeah? How long can you go without your cell phone? How long? Let's just say, for example, you're rushing out the house this morning. You got every single thing you need. You pull up to work and you realize you don't have your cell phone. Are you okay with that? Can you survive your 8-hour shift? Maybe 9 hours if you're... I know like some management positions are like 9 hours, but some people regular shift is like 12. So can you really go your full shift without your phone? 8 hours at the very least. And I'm directing it towards a certain class because I feel like the teenagers cannot. I mean, absolutely cannot. You can't convince me that they can't, right? They're stuck to their phones and it's so sad because we all are, right? But I also think that you born in the 90s, the 80s, like you're okay. You should be okay. Which makes me now wonder, how important is it for us to have a cell phone outside of emergencies or, you know, needing to contact whatever? Back in the day when your spouse left home for work, you saw them when you got off of work. You spoke to them again when you got off work. You know, it wasn't an all day little yap, yap, yap, yap, yap, you know what I'm saying? But anyways, I think I'm okay. I'm at the age where I often leave my phone lying around. I often leave my phone, even if I'm at work, it's in some other place. I'm home and I forget I have a phone. Maybe because I'm occupied with other things, but also because I grew up in the middle of the whole technology handover. So, you know, I had stuff, but I also had imagination, right? I picked up a stick in the yard and pretended to fence or whatever. Anyways, it's your weekend vibe. And I guess I'm just feeling a bit nostalgic as I get ready to turn 30. What the helly? We'll get into your weekend vibe mix coming up in just a few minutes. Keep your dials locked.
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103.5 The Beat, more than just music. It's high time we get into that weekend vibe mix, and that's coming your way. 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

That brings us to part two, the end of part two of your weekend vibe mix, which means it is my time to get out of here. But before I go, I tell y'all it's a big night. There ain't gonna be no parking by 78 West tonight. The bike call earlier, and the bike say we outside. Big ups to Bubba. Happy birthday to you. We can be outside in just a minute. As for you, though, if you want partying with Bubba tonight, make sure you stay safe regardless, okay? Please, put on your seatbelts. Don't drink and drive. Make sure you have your, what's it called? The responsible driver, you know what I mean. Make good decisions this weekend, in short, okay? I ain't got too much to say. I ready to go party. Enjoy. I'll be back next week. Oh, and congratulations to our final winner and all of our winners for the Sound of Money. Child, y'all run up a bag over the last couple weeks. So

0: 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Keep it as locked to the beat. 103.5. 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

0: 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The Beat keeps you up to date on all the news around you, even at night. Here's what's trending in the Bahamas right now.
1: Earlier this evening, I found myself thinking about a recent chat with a well-known Bahamian cultural icon, and one memory stuck. Wari, also called Wari, Oware, or a whale. Picture men in the over-the-hill neighborhoods, bent over carved boards, seeds clicking like rain. It's a strategic gem, and yet it's slipping away, maybe already gone, like too many Bahamian practices. Imagine reviving it in school clubs or weekend pop-ups, elders teaching the openings and endgames. If we keep the rhythm, we keep the story alive. Tonight, light drizzle with a low in the low 80s. Tomorrow, rain with a high in the mid-80s. Currently, 81 in Nassau. 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

0: 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Here's what's trending in the Bahamas right now.
1: I was chatting about heritage with a Bahamian cultural icon, and we lingered on Wari, also known as Wari, Oware, or a whale. Picture the old over-the-hill corners where men hunched over boards, seeds clicking, patience testing strategy. It might be fading now, tucked away with other once-everyday Bahamian practices, and that stings a little. Maybe the fix is simple. Teach a niece or nephew, carve a board, host a game night, keep the rhythm alive, seed by seed, story by story, for the future. Tonight, light drizzle and a low in the low 80s. Tomorrow, rain, a high in the mid-80s. Currently, 81 in Nassau. 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
2: I say see I'm blind. 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

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That's when I knew that your heart was scarring. 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

feel good, look great. 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

0: Magnum Sipper, No Nail Clipper. 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
1: 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Here's what's trending in the Bahamas right now.
2: Tonight, overcast with a low in the low 80s. Tomorrow, cloudy and a high in the mid 80s. Currently, 83 in Nassau. Here's Obvious by Chris Brown.
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0: 103.5. The Beat keeps you up to date on all the news around you, even at night. Here's what's trending in the Bahamas right now.
1: Tonight, overcast. A low in the low 80s. Tomorrow, cloudy with a high in the mid-80s. Currently, 83 in Nassau. 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

0: 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I pulled up in a Porsche, you pulled up in a Taurus. Ford, Focus, you still can't afford this. I just pulled up in a Martin, no Lawrence.
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0: 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Here's what's trending in the Bahamas right now.
1: Today, sunny and a high in the low 90s. Tonight, patchy rain nearby, a low in the low 80s. Tomorrow, cloudy with a high in the mid 80s. Currently, 82 in Nassau. Here's I Just Might by Bruno Mars.

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1: Today, sunny, a high in the low 90s. Tonight, patchy rain nearby, a low in the low 80s. Tomorrow, cloudy with a high in the mid 80s. Currently 82 in Nassau. Here's I Can't Wait by Ye FTM's Lauryn Hill.
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2: Yeah.

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0: 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Somebody tell them people Mr. Hem is here.
1: Whoa, whoa, whoa, whoa, whoa, whoa.
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1: Testing, all right. You can cut out that other.
2: Hey, yo, aim. Yeah.

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0: just wanna be successful. 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
0: North.

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But when you come from where we come from, I call that magic. When you get two from different sides of the city to do something like this, I guess you can call that magic. Getting off of Section 8, welfare. Now it's Rolls Royce's private jets. That's magic. Let me know what's magic to you. Yeah.

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1: Yeah. Get. Yeah. Yeah. Yeah. Yeah. Yeah. Yeah. Yeah. Yeah. Yeah. Yeah. Yeah. Yeah. Yeah. Yeah. Yeah. Yeah. Yeah. Yeah. Yeah. Yeah. Yeah. Yeah. Yeah. Yeah. Yeah. Yeah. Yeah. Yeah. Yeah. Yeah. Yeah. Yeah. Yeah. Yeah. Yeah. Yeah. Yeah. Yeah. Yeah. Yeah. Yeah. Yeah. Yeah. Yeah. Yeah. Yeah. Yeah. Yeah. Yeah. Yeah. Yeah. Yeah. Yeah. Yeah. Yeah. Yeah. Yeah. Yeah. Yeah. Yeah. Yeah. Yeah. Yeah. Yeah. Yeah. Yeah. Yeah. Yeah. Yeah. Yeah. Yeah. Yeah. Yeah. Yeah.

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Yeah. 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

0: 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The beat. More than just music.
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He can't wait. 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

ice and chill. 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

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Friends to lovers need a part to star in. Like, wait, babe, let me ask your pardon.

103.5 to beat more than just music. That's right, the voice of the Bombers is signing off for the rest of the evening. That one right there, I ain't gonna lie. That one is the girls' them favorite. That one is what make the girl them so happy when you get them that money.

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And I mean, and before I leave, I gotta remind y'all of the biggest clash of the year. That's right, it's going down at the National Stadium for the Culture Sound Clash. Everyone talking about it, boy. I know if y'all against me or y'all with me. I hope y'all ain't against me. If you was listening to 103.5, you shouldn't be against me. You know what I mean? Don't forget, I help a lot of y'all win that money for the Song of Money.

Pusha Jr., DJ Rec Chopper Flex taking on the Voice of the Bahamas, 1K Gaza, and all of my bad friends, them. Yeah, select the J, select the 14, KJ the Bad DJ, all right? 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Yeah, I can go to the break and y'all can hear, but it's some more, all right?

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0: Some of the people over there at CBC, the Vita Coco Farm. Go ahead, make up yourself. I had a good day. And it's a pity. Some other things shaking, but I ain't shaking. Things a little shaky, but I ain't shaking. You know the type of way? Yo, let's get into a DJ Chili. One of these mornings to wake up and find your face. Let's keep these vibes nice, man. Right next to my up into the evening time. We go to my Fat Tuesday team. I'm going to be at Fat Tuesday tonight. Partying a big time. On a Saturday night. Come drink some slush. They call them frozen cocktail. But come slush up tonight. With a Bloodline song. Cam to come for the Fat Tuesday. Well, I gotta say happy birthday to the prettiest Aaliyah Sasha, celebrating her birthday today.
1: I can still remember when it was just me and you.
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0: Yo, man, yo, I just trying to keep my spirits high, man. Weekend vibes, we right here, so I cooling right now. I got to big it up to Magic Tours, man. Magic Tours been moving here on like a celebrity today. I got to, you know, y'all send some energy to my mechanic. I got some things happening with my vehicle right now. And the news wasn't good, so I just hoping for some good news. Shout out to my mechanic, Derek. He needs y'all energy and spirit and... I gotta be on the road, man. I gotta stay on the road. So, like, my fingers crossed right now. The only thing keeping me up and steady is I know Marco's got this new Goodbye Summer special going on, man. $25 gets you one large stuff and a cheesy bread and a big soda. The big soda. All right, so make sure to check out Marco's for that Goodbye Summer. And we coming back. Quick commercial break.
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0: with shit. 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And I got some good news. I mean, a little pricey, but my mechanic, shout out to Derek, was able to, you know, fix my vehicle. So I'm back on the road. We gonna be outside. We good. We moving in a major way. And, you know, that's a blessing. 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All right? Big up to all my big time mechanics. Don't charge the people too much. 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And I got some good news, all right? 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
2: 5:02 in the p.m. Just like show, we right here. We in it. Shout out to my people, y'all, to wake, man. Do what y'all do, make it wake. I almost off. Are you waking for the rest of the night? Only you. Be outside tonight. Become a Fat Tuesday fam. I'll be outside with Fat Tuesday right upstairs downtown in the old bamboo building. Cross from the cruise port, man.

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0: Yo, vibes been all right today, man. It's the weekend vibes. We good. 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Big up to everybody gonna be topping in Fat Tuesday tonight. The Bloodline Sound. Big up to Father Dex. Gonna be beating Fat Tuesday tonight. That's my team right there. And yo, I'll be back on your radio on Monday for the Sound of Money and Firestorm once again. Weekend vibes. Things nice. All right, we going. Go order some Marco's Pizza. Get pineapple.
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0: 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Nassau Crew Sport that got ton of.
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What are you waiting for?

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